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We'll start with pranayama. 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And so the breath comes in three strokes, out in one stroke. 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

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Set these palms down in front of the heart, not touching. And we will alternate chanting Hare, Hare, Hare, Hare, and whispering Hare, Hare, Hare, Hare. And each time, slightly pull in the navel. So we'll chant this together, 1.5 minutes. Hare, Hare, Hare, Hare, Hare, Hare, Hare, Hare, Hare, Hare, Hare, Hare, Hare, Hare, Hare, Hare, Hare, Hare, Hare, Hare, Hare, Hare, Hare, Hare, Hare, Hare, Hare, Hare, Hare, Hare, Hare, Hare, Hare, 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

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Beloved God and guru, we're so grateful for this way of life, and we so remember with inspiration the four sons of Guru Gobind Singh, who at a young age gave their lives so that they, but did not give up their faith. The Panj Piyari, who gave their heads to Guru Gobind Singh to usher in the age of the Khalsa. Mai Bago and the 40 liberated ones who returned to the battlefield to fight valiantly to their last breath, all those martyrs of the past and present, may we be inspired by them. Bolaji Satanam Siddhi Wahe Guru. Please bless all the Sikh tuckets, gurdwaras, ashrams, businesses, schools, marriages, all that we have built with love and devotion in thy name to exalt thee. May these prosper through all times. We please bless our beloved teacher, the Sri Singh Sab, Bhai Sab Harbhajan Singh Yogi Ji. Bless his legacy. May we ever honor him by living these teachings every day of our lives and this Dharma and sharing them with others. Please bless the children of the Khalsa, born and unborn. May they walk strong and tall as sons of and daughters of Guru Gobind Singh. Bless Mary Piri Academy. May it ever exalt thee and continue making leaders for the Aquarian age. We pray for worldwide peace and prosperity. May the drums of war be stilled. May we learn to resolve our differences in peace. Please bless the soul of Darshan Singh in this time of his transition. May his wife and family be comforted and elevated. Bless all those ailing in any way, in mind, body, and spirit, including Sabbachankar and Muktiar Singh and anyone else who needs your healing prayers. Bless the birthdays of Guru Kiran Kaur of Hawaii and Gurmeer Kaur and Mia Monroe, granddaughter of Satantra Singh, and Honey Amrit Kaur, who lives in Canada now, and all the firefighters all over the world. Bless Tiaga Pritikar with a safe delivery. And if we have made any mistakes or omissions in this Ardas or our lives, please cover. Please bless this prasad lovingly placed here in thy name. As we taste it, may we experience the strength of thy steel and the sweetness of thy nam. Bless this sukham nama
as we hear it, may it enter our hearts and souls, give us guidance and inspiration for the day. May we ever chant your name with our every breath and be surrounded by people who help to keep thy name in our hearts. Guru Nanak Anand, Chardi Kala, Teri Bani, Subhatabala. Waiguru Ji Ka Khalsa, Waiguru Ji Ki Fateh, Agya Beya Kalki, Tabe Chulayo Panta, Sabasik.

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0: mind and body shall become cool and peaceful, imbued with the feet of the Lord. Seek the sanctuary of those who have come to know the Lord. Your mind and body shall become cool and peaceful, imbued with the feet of the Lord. If God, the destroyer of fear, does not dwell within your mind, you shall spend countless incarnations in fear and dread. Pause. Those who have the Lord's name dwelling within their hearts have all their desires and tasks fulfilled. Birth, old age, and death are in his power. So remember that all-powerful Lord with each breath and morsel of food. The one God is my intimate best friend and companion. The Nam, the name of my Lord and Master, is Nanak's only support. The one God is my intimate best friend and companion. The Nam, the name of my Lord and Master, is Nanak's only support.
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He fascinates the angels, the celestial singers, and the heavenly musicians. He has strung the three worlds upon his thread. Listen, O religious scholar, the one Lord alone is wondrous. No one can describe him. He fascinates the angels, the celestial singers, and the heavenly musicians. He has strung the three worlds upon his thread. The unstruck melody of the sovereign Lord's harp vibrates. By his glance of grace, we are lovingly attuned to the sound current of the nod. The tenth gate of my crown chakra is the distilling fire, and the channels of the Ida and Pingala are the funnels to pour in and empty out the golden vat. Into that vat there trickles a gentle stream of the most sublime and pure essence of all distilled essences. Something wonderful has happened. The breath has become the cup. In all the three worlds, such a yogi is unique. What king can compare to him? This spiritual wisdom of God, the Supreme Soul, has illuminated my being. Says Kabir, I am attuned to his love. All the rest of the world is deluded by doubt, while my mind is intoxicated with the sublime essence of the Lord. This spiritual wisdom of God, the Supreme Soul, has illuminated my being. Says Kabir, I am attuned to his love. All the rest of the world is deluded by doubt, while my mind is intoxicated with the sublime essence

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O Nanak, night and day, he croaks like a raven in a deserted house. Millions of obstacles stand in the way of the one who forgets the Naam. O Nanak, night and day, he croaks like a raven in a deserted house. Fifth Mahalla, beautiful is that season when I am united with my beloved. I do not forget him for a moment or an instant. O Nanak, I contemplate him constantly. Bodhi, even brave and mighty men cannot withstand the powerful and overwhelming army which the five passions have gathered. The 10 organs of sensation attached, even detach renunciates to sensory pleasures. They seek to conquer and overpower them, and so increase their following. The world of the three dispositions is under their influence. No one can stand against them. So tell me, how can the fort of doubt and the moat of Maya be overcome? Worshipping the perfect Guru, this awesome force is subdued. I stand before him day and night with my palms pressed together. Worshipping the perfect Guru, this awesome force is subdued. I stand before him day and night with my palms pressed together. Wahe Guruji ka Khalsa, Wahe Guruji.

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1: If you cannot offer the head, you no need to come in. There's a one Gurumukhi word, sankoch. 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You are partless. Your behavior is partless. You know, if you want to give somebody $10, you give him 8, you keep 2. You know, maybe a little later. It's called sankoch. You are cautious. You are a little less than what it should be. 5 people gave his head. They didn't do any sankoch. Oh, no, this head belongs to you. Life belongs to you. We are you. He dressed them up and he brought out 5 beloved ones. We say in the das panj pyare, 4 sahibs are the 4 sons of the Guru, 5 beloved of the Guru, 40 liberated of the Guru. That's our history. And when those 5s came, what was in that 5? Love. Love, one with God. Love, obeying the order of God. Love, serving the God. Love, creating the God. With his own hands, he gave them bana. We never got anything. First we got bana. He dressed himself, those 5, brought them out. Then all those of us who were in doubt, they said, I should have offered my head. If I would have known on the tent, everybody's going to come alive and so beautiful, so radiant. My God, I missed the chance. I missed the bus. Bus tante, because it was in their mind, bus. Those 5 came. Guru Gobind Singh, after 72 hours, gave them the amrit. Bana, bani. Decorated them. Told them, you are Khalsa. And then kneeled before them. Guru, kneeled before a disciple. Said, now make me Gobind Singh. They said, hey, wait a minute. We gave your head. Remember that day when you with a sword was saying, I need a head? Remember that? We gave you a head. We didn't know that we'll be alive or not. We had at that time no relationship to death. We became deathless. We became Akal Murat. You confirmed on us Akal Murat. You gave us the bana. Now tell me what you will give. Nothing is free in this world. Don't be a free rider. Come on. First of all, you are our guru. Now what are you doing? Is this another drama? He said, no. It's a humble request. I have kneeled before you. I have folded my hand with you. He said, you could give us amrit, why you want it? He says, without having it, things don't go right. The beast cannot be conquered. Make me the singer. They say, what you will give? He said, I give you promise that I'll keep giving and I'll never stop giving. My head belongs to God, the righteousness, the truth. I say to you today that so long one Sikh will live, sacrifice shall continue because they will never tolerate injustice. It is not in their genes. It is not in their product. They will always conquer death. They will always become deathless. I was standing before the mirror. I was tying my Rishi knot, and I was remembering Rishi Dushtadaman right there on the spot. This time, particularly, I looked in the mirror. I saw that little Rishi knot on my head, and I said, gee, this is there crowning me. My root, my nourishment, my nurturement is not here. Had nothing to do with it. I am putting my Rishiism together. I am crowning myself. Then I started covering myself with a turban. And I said, this is my reverence. Exactly the same way Guru Nanak said, Akal Murat Ajuni Saibhang Gur Prasad. And Guru Gobind Singh performed it. He became Guru Gobind Singh. He became Lord of the Victory. That is why he could say, Vaheguru Ji Ka Khalsa, Vaheguru Ji Ki Fateh. He became the Lord of the Victory. You don't speak if you don't experience. Must remember this. Words will not come out of you if you don't have experience. If there's no wax, candle cannot have light. Because you can live a lie. We all live a lie. We all live in a param. Living in a param, living in a doubt is living a lie. Simple English. There are two things about it. So long there is a doubt, is a lie. When you live in a karam, you are living a battlefield. Action and reaction. It will never be real. It will never be. It is a life of trust and no trust. It will be a life of hope and loss. Hope or no hope. It's a strangulating struggle. Nobody knows what it is. It's all on and on and on. There's no peace. In karma, there is no peace. Karma has no peace. Action and reaction. Equal and opposite. Newton's third law. Then comes dharma. There's no doubt. There's no doubt who head belongs to. There's no doubt whether I have to put my Rishi knot on or not. There's no doubt I have to come in Bana or not. Then there's a history of those. They got shredded on the death wheel. They got boiled alive. They got burned alive. They were cut into pieces. They never gave an inch. Then there's a long history of the excellence of the human. There's a long history of the deathlessness. There's a long history where man became God. So long man fears death, man is just animal. Only man has the faculty of the meditative mind to conquer death, become deathless. Guru Gobind Rai, Guru Gobind Singh, can you catch his body? Yeah, this is the body. Wherever there's a body of the Khalsa, that's Guru Gobind Singh. Time and history shall record him. He shall live in our memory. Think of love. Love is a continuous japa. Love is anhad. Always in my memory, my love lives. At human level, at animal level. This morning I was giving instruction. My dog should be groomed. 1,100 miles. I'm here. This is love. I want my dog to be groomed. I want a special person to do it. I want that bath to be taken. I told them it should be totally air-conditioned first, whatever that thing is. And he should be taken there, fully brushed and... No, look, the dog is 1,100 miles away. I'm sitting here. I'm making an urgent long-distance call. Now, who's the dog? Who's the master and who's the servant? Me, the servant. And dog is the master. That's why a Sikh became Khalsa, Khalsa became Guru Gobind Singh, and Guru Gobind Singh became Khalsa. That was the practical deathlessness. Distance, time, body does not work it out. Does that dog write me a letter? Has he made a phone call to me? Huh? You great lovers in America, you have all the sensuality and sexuality and all that you talk. And you write millions of books and movies, right from Playboy to Boy Play, everything is going on. Do you know what love is? Love is consistent memory. With each breath, it comes, it lives, it excels in you. Body is the shell experience. Mind is the perpetual experience. Soul is the real experience. A man has a relationship with a dog, dog has a relationship with a man, that exists also. Doesn't matter where the dog is, doesn't matter where the man is. Exactly a Khalsa remembers his father as you remember the earthly father. We, the Khalsa, remember our heavenly father. Who taught us one thing? Deathlessness.

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1: Waheguru, Sorat, Fifth Mahalla, First House, Ashtapadis, One Universal Creator God, by the grace of the True Guru, the One who created the whole world, O siblings, is the Almighty Lord, the cause of causes. He fashioned the soul and the body, O siblings, by His own power. The One who created the whole world, O siblings, is the Almighty Lord, the cause of causes. He fashioned the soul and the body, O siblings, by His own power. How can He be described? How can He be seen, O siblings? The Creator is one. He is indescribable. Praise the Guru, the Lord of the universe, O siblings. Through Him, the essence is known. O my mind, meditate on the Lord God. He blesses His servants with the gift of the Nam. He is the destroyer of pain and suffering. Pause. Everything is in His home, O siblings. His warehouse is overflowing with the nine treasures. His worth cannot be estimated, O siblings. He is lofty, inaccessible, and infinite. He cherishes all beings and creatures, O siblings. He continually takes care of them. So meet with the perfect true Guru, O siblings, and merge in the word of the Shabad. Adorning the feet of the true Guru, O siblings, doubt and fear are dispelled. Joining the society of the saints, clean your mind, O siblings, and dwell in the Nam. The darkness of ignorance shall be dispelled, O siblings, and the lotus of your heart shall blossom forth. By the Guru's word, peace dwells up, O siblings. All fruits are within the true Guru. Give up your sense of mine and yours, O siblings, and become the dust of the feet of all. In each and every heart, God is contained, O siblings. He sees and hears and is ever present with us. On that day, when one forgets the Supreme Lord God, O siblings, on that day, one ought to die crying out in pain. He is the all-powerful cause of causes, O siblings. He is totally filled with all powers. The love of the Nam is the greatest treasure, O siblings. Through it, emotional attachment to Maya is dispelled. If it is pleasing to his will, then he unites us in his union, O siblings. The Nam comes to abide in the mind. The heart lotus of the Gurmukh blossoms forth, O siblings, and the heart is illumined. The glory of God has been revealed, O siblings, and the earth and sky have blossomed forth. The perfect Guru blesses me with contentment, O siblings. Day and night I remain attached to the Lord's love. My tongue continually chants the Lord's name, O siblings. This is the true taste and the object of human life. Listening with my ears, I hear, and so I live, O siblings. I have obtained the unchanging, unmoving state. That soul which does not place its faith in the Lord shall burn, O siblings. My Lord and Master has so many virtues, O siblings. I am a sacrifice to him. He nurtures even the most worthless, O siblings, and gives home to the homeless. He gives us nourishment with each and every breath. His name is everlasting. One who meets the true Guru, O siblings, does so only by perfect destiny. Without him, I cannot live even for an instant. He is totally filled with all powers. With every breath and morsel of food, I shall not forget him, O siblings. I behold him ever present. In the Sad Sangat, the company of the holy, I meet him, O siblings. He is totally pervading and permeating everywhere. Those who do not embrace love for the Lord, O siblings, always die crying out in pain. Grasping hold of the hem of his robe, O siblings, we are carried across the world ocean of fear and pain. By his glance of grace, he has blessed us, O siblings. He shall be with us until the very end. My mind and body are soothed and calmed, O siblings, nourished by the food of the Nam. Nanak has entered his sanctuary, O siblings. The Lord is the destroyer of sins. My mind and body are soothed and calmed, O siblings of destiny, nourished by the food of the Nam. Nanak has entered his sanctuary, O siblings of destiny. The Lord is the destroyer of sins. Waheguru Ji Ka Khalsa, Waheguru Ji Ki Fateh.

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